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2: 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We've been through

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1: I remember hitting ground, everything I became down.

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1: I'm too sexy for my love. 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
1: Let's keep the disco fever. 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

You give me so much happiness. Just to see you smile gives me the strength to go on. I cherish all the moments that we spend together. 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